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0: Your Abba wants to see your hand. God bless you.
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0: Lift your hand and say, Heavenly Father.
1: En este día,
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